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3: It'll be partly cloudy tonight. Could be showers. Breezy down to 4. Sunny Monday reaching 18. Cloudy Tuesday, 30% chance of showers with a high again of 18.
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8: It'll be partly cloudy tonight, could be showers, breezy down to 4, sunny Monday reaching 18, cloudy Tuesday, 30% chance of showers with a high again of 18.
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5: It'll be partly cloudy tonight. Could be showers. Breezy down to 4. Sunny Monday reaching 18. Cloudy Tuesday, 30% chance of showers with a high again of 18.
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10: It'll be partly cloudy tonight. Could be showers, breezy down to 4, sunny Monday reaching 18, cloudy Tuesday, 30% chance of showers with a high again of 18.
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2: Moose weather for Campus Casing and Hurst.
3: It'll be partly cloudy tonight. Could be showers. Breezy down to 4. Sunny Monday reaching 18. Cloudy Tuesday, 30% chance of showers with a high again of 18.
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4: It'll be partly cloudy tonight. Could be showers. Breezy down to 4. Sunny Monday reaching 18. Cloudy Tuesday, 30% chance of showers with a high again of 18.
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2: It'll be partly cloudy tonight. Could be showers. Breezy down to 4. Sunny Monday reaching 18. Cloudy Tuesday, 30% chance of showers with a high again of 18.
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3: It'll be partly cloudy tonight. Could be showers. Breezy down to 4. Sunny Monday reaching 18. Cloudy Tuesday, 30% chance of showers with a high again of 18.
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Ooh, I gotta have faith. Cause I gotta have faith, faith, faith. I gotta have faith, faith, faith. 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
1: Good morning, I'm Tim Rout. There were plenty of oohs and ahs and smiles to go around during the Canadian Forces Snowbirds flyover in Campus Casing on Saturday. The uncertain weather and the threat of rain was replaced by a partly cloudy sky and sunshine. Public Affairs Officer Phil Rochon says the group loves to visit smaller communities like CAP that may not get an opportunity to experience the Snowbirds firsthand.
2: Being able to show sort of what the professionalism, the skill and teamwork of the Canadian Forces manifested in a wonderful air display. For us, it's a great privilege. It's an honor to represent our fellow soldiers, sailors and aviators.
1: The Snowbirds are making the most of their 55th year before a long break while awaiting their new aircraft. Performances during the summer have included the Canadian Air Show and a flyover to mark the anniversary of the CN Tower. The new planes are expected to arrive sometime in early 2030. The Federation of Northern Ontario Municipalities says it's looking forward to working with the province's new and returning cabinet ministers. Premier Doug Ford shuffled his cabinet Thursday of last week. Portfolios changing hands include agriculture, infrastructure, labor, tourism, and more. One new post includes Associate Minister of Artificial Intelligence Adoption. There's no change in responsibilities for Northern MPPs Vic Fideli, George Peary, or Greg Rickford. Pornom says it looks forward to working with several ministers on Northern priorities, including highway safety and four-laning, infrastructure, housing, policing costs, mental health and addiction, and forestry. And lastly, snow sculptures in January of 1965 are the subject of this week's Campus Casing History segment. The January 13th edition of the Northern Times, featuring homes on Devonshire and Victoria Avenues, Elm and Cherry Streets, with snow sculptures of either snowmen or reindeer. Children Bill Duna and Bruce Darling are seen posing for pictures with the carvings they created.

0: The reporter suggested that the sculptures brought a fun way to signify the halfway mark of winter and give residents a break from worrying about shoveling driveways or whether their vehicles would start. We appreciate the Kapuskasing Public Library for their continued support of this feature. Moose Sports, it was a tough opening weekend on the ice for the Hearst Lumberjacks in the Northern Ontario Junior Hockey League. The Jacks were beaten 5-2 yesterday afternoon by the Sault Ste. Marie Thunderbirds and 4-2 on Saturday at the Claude LaRose Recreation Center. Next up for the Jacks, a home game this Friday at 7 versus the Iroquois Falls Storm. And for these stories and more, go to mycaphearstnow.com.
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2: Moose FM weather, we've got a cool fall-type day on the way. A mix of sun and cloud, breezy with a high near 16. Increasing cloud on the way this evening. A slight chance of rain, a low near 10. Showers expected tomorrow. High of 18, a low near 9. And the outlook for midweek, clearing but staying cool. Right now, under a clear sky, it's a chilly 6 in Kapuskasing and in Hearst.
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0: The Headpins and Don't Make It Feel 100.9, 94.5, Moose FM, Kappa Skasing, and Hearst Biggest Variety. Good morning. Happy Monday, everyone. Great to have you with us. It's Dennis J. Buska. Hope you and yours have yourself a fabulous weekend. About 6:12, a chilly start to our day. 6 degrees under a clear sky, but it's going to warm up kind of nice today. We're going to see the sun for the first time in a little bit, and it should be right up to about a high of 16 when all is said and done. But enjoy this while you can, because clouds on the way tonight, rain showers moving in to our area tomorrow, and a high right around the 18-degree mark. But looks like it's going to clear up a little bit by Wednesday in midweek, and we'll see how the rest of the week plays out. But Saturday, wow, you couldn't have asked for a better event that went on in Kappa Skasing. You had the color run, mass participation. Great to see everyone get out and get involved with that, with family, with friends, adults, small children, everybody doing it, having a lot of fun on that course, and that was awesome to see. And of course, the piece de la resistance, the flyover by the Canadian Forces Snowbirds. Everyone is still talking about it. I was in Hearst on Saturday night for the Hearst Lumberjacks home opener, and people were talking about it then. A couple of people were on their way from Toronto to Hearst to support their players that were playing in Hearst for the Lumberjacks this season, their son, and they had a chance to watch the flyover before they headed to Hearst, and that is awesome to see. Coming up throughout our morning, we're going to have more coverage about the Snowbirds that caught up with Phil Rochon, the public affairs officer for the Canadian Forces Snowbirds. You'll hear portions of that interview coming up at 8:10 this morning and again at about 9:30, 9:40. So make sure you hang tight, and we'll also have extensive coverage on our newscast too.
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0: From the LP, She Is So Unusual, Cyndi Lauper, and that fun video, Girls Just Want to Have Fun, 100.9, 94.5, Moose FM, Campus Casing, and Hearst Biggest Variety. Good morning. It is 6:21. 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
0: Moose FM weather, we've got a cool fall type day on the way. A mix of sun and cloud, breezy with a high near 16. Increasing cloud on the way this evening. A slight chance of rain, a low near 10. Showers expected tomorrow. High of 18, a low near 9. And the outlook for midweek, clearing but staying cool. Right now, under a clear sky, it's a chilly 6 in Campus Casing and in Hearst.
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1: Good morning, I'm Tim Rout. There were plenty of oohs and ahs and smiles to go around during the Canadian Forces Snowbirds flyover in Kapuskasing on Saturday. The uncertain weather and the threat of rain was replaced by a partly cloudy sky and sunshine. Public Affairs Officer Phil Rochon says the group loves to visit smaller communities like Cap that may not get an opportunity to experience the snowbirds firsthand.
2: Being able to show sort of what the professionalism, the skill and teamwork of the Canadian Forces manifested in a wonderful air display. For us, it's a great privilege. It's an honor to represent our fellow soldiers, sailors and aviators.
1: The Snowbirds are making the most of their 55th year before a long break while awaiting their new aircraft. Performances during the summer have included the Canadian Air Show and a flyover to mark the anniversary of the CN Tower. The new planes are expected to arrive sometime in early 2030. The Federation of Northern Ontario Municipalities says it's looking forward to working with the province's new and returning cabinet ministers. Premier Doug Ford shuffled his cabinet Thursday of last week. Portfolios changing hands include agriculture, infrastructure, labor, tourism, and more. One new post includes Associate Minister of Artificial Intelligence Adoption. There's no change in responsibilities for Northern MPPs Vic Fideli, George Peary, or Greg Rickford. Bonham says it looks forward to working with several ministers on Northern priorities, including highway safety and four-laning, infrastructure, housing, policing costs, mental health and addiction, and forestry. And lastly, snow sculptures in January of 1965 are the subject of this week's Kapuskasing History segment. The January 13th edition of the Northern Times, featuring homes on Devonshire and Victoria Avenues, Elm and Cherry Streets, with snow sculptures of either snowmen or reindeer. Children Bill Duna and Bruce Darling are seen posing for pictures with the carvings they created. The reporter suggested that the sculptures brought a fun way to signify the halfway mark of winter and give residents a break from worrying about shoveling driveways or whether their vehicles would start. We appreciate the Kapuskasing Public Library for their continued support of this feature. Moose Sports, it was a tough opening weekend on the ice for the Hearst Lumberjacks in the Northern Ontario Junior Hockey League. The Jacks were beaten 5-2 yesterday afternoon by the Sault Ste. Marie Thunderbirds and 4-2 on Saturday at the Claude LaRose Recreation Center. Next up for the Jacks, a home game this Friday at 7 versus the Iroquois Falls Storm. And for these stories and more, go to MyCapHurstNow.com.
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3: Moose FM weather, we've got a cool fall-type day on the way. A mix of sun and cloud, breezy with a high near 16. Increasing cloud on the way this evening. A slight chance of rain, a low near 10. Showers expected tomorrow. High of 18, a low near 9. And the outlook for midweek, clearing but staying cool. Right now, under a clear sky, it's a chilly 6 in Kapuskasing and in Hearst.
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0: That is Soul Decision and Faded, 100.9, 94.5, Moose FM, Campus Casing, and her biggest variety. Good morning, 6:41 on your Monday morning. Beautiful clear sky out there, a very chilly start to our day. Just 6 degrees, a high of 16 today. With sun and cloud, going to be a great day. Make sure you get out and enjoy it, because increasing cloud tonight, and then we're back into shower activity tomorrow. Well, Mother Nature cooperated big time on Saturday with the Canadian Forest of Snowbirds, and people are still talking about it. There's certainly plenty of smiles on everyone's faces as they flew over. I was a little worried when I got up Saturday morning whether or not the weather would cooperate, we'd be able to see them, but oh my, the skies were great for about 2 hours, and it was an unbelievable show, and I think everyone had a wonderful time. It was a great day because not only did you have the snowbirds, but you had the color run that took place, and that was a major event. I know doing the snowbirds and watching the snowbirds, I was trying to take photos with my phone back in the day when I had a high-powered camera and I was working as a newspaper reporter. Taking photos maybe wasn't as difficult, but boy, this time around, not very easy, that's for sure, to get photos of the snowbirds, but I managed to get a few. You can go to our Facebook page and check it out, but thank you to all the volunteers on Saturday for making the day a success. Now, coming up this morning, we'll continue our coverage about the snowbirds at 8:10. More of my interview with Phil Rochon. He's a public affairs officer with the snowbirds. And again, more of that interview coming up at about 9:30 or 9:40. So make sure you stay tuned for all of that.
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0: No doubt it's my life, 100.9, 94.5, Moose FM, Campus Casing, and her speakers variety. Good morning. It is 6:52. Tim Rowd in next with the latest news and weather in the MyCampersNow.com newsroom. Make sure you stay tuned for that. On the other side, more of Northern Ontario's best music, and included in that is our segment we like to call the Moose Vault of Musical Knowledge. In our spotlight today, we're taking a trip back to the early 1980s and a band with the same first name as their last name. They had a number of mega hits, including one that we're going to play for you, the title off their second LP that went all the way to number 14 on the charts. We're going to hear from Rio and Duran Duran coming up next hour.
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1: Good morning, I'm Tim Rout. There were plenty of oohs and ahs and smiles to go around during the Canadian Forces Snowbirds flyover in Kapuskasing on Saturday. The uncertain weather and the threat of rain was replaced by a partly cloudy sky and sunshine. Public Affairs Officer Phil Rochon says the group loves to visit smaller communities like Cap that may not get an opportunity to experience the snowbirds firsthand.
2: Being able to show sort of what the professionalism, the skill and teamwork of the Canadian Forces manifested in a wonderful air display. For us, it's a great privilege. It's an honor to represent our fellow soldiers, sailors and aviators.
1: The snowbirds are making the most of their 55th year before a long break while awaiting their new aircraft. Performances during the summer have included the Canadian Air Show and a flyover to mark the anniversary of the CN Tower. The new planes are expected to arrive sometime in early 2030. The Federation of Northern Ontario Municipalities says it's looking forward to working with the province's new and returning cabinet ministers. Premier Doug Ford shuffled his cabinet Thursday of last week. Portfolios changing hands include agriculture, infrastructure, labor, tourism, and more. One new post includes Associate Minister of Artificial Intelligence Adoption. There's no change in responsibilities for Northern MPPs Vic Fideli, George Peary, or Greg Rickford. Pornom says it looks forward to working with several ministers on Northern priorities, including highway safety and four-laning, infrastructure, housing, policing costs, mental health and addiction, and forestry. And lastly, snow sculpture.

0: Years in January of 1965 are the subject of this week's Campus Casing History segment. The January 13th edition of the Northern Times, featuring homes on Devonshire and Victoria Avenues, Elm and Cherry Streets, with snow sculptures of either snowmen or reindeer. Children Bill Duna and Bruce Darling are seen posing for pictures with the carvings they created. The reporter suggested that the sculptures brought a fun way to signify the halfway mark of winter and give residents a break from worrying about shoveling driveways or whether their vehicles would start. We appreciate the Campus Casing Public Library for their continued support of this feature. Moose Sports, it was a tough opening weekend on the ice for the Hearst Lumberjacks in the Northern Ontario Junior Hockey League. The Jacks were beaten 5-2 yesterday afternoon by the Sault Ste. Marie Thunderbirds and 4-2 on Saturday at the Claude LaRose Recreation Center. Next up for the Jacks, a home game this Friday at 7 versus the Iroquois Falls Storm. And for these stories and more, go to mycaphearstnow.com.
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2: Moose FM weather, we've got a cool fall-type day on the way. A mix of sun and cloud, breezy with a high near 16. Increasing cloud on the way this evening. A slight chance of rain, a low near 10. Showers expected tomorrow. High of 18, a low near 9. And the outlook for midweek, clearing but staying cool. Right now, under a clear sky, it's a chilly 6 in Campus Casing and in Hearst.
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0: band has gone through a lot of transition and change over the decades. That is back when Lou Gramm was running the show. That is Foreigner and Urgent, 100.9, 94.5, Moose FM, Kappa Skasing, and Hearst's biggest variety. Good morning. It is 7:13, 4 degrees out there under what we'll call a partly cloudy sky. Going to be a decent day when it does warm up. A high of 16 degrees. Increasing cloud on the way tonight. Rain in the forecast for tomorrow. Well, I don't know about you, but around our home on the Pink House, we've started slowly to start putting our things away for the fall. Take down a lot of our summer items, including our pool. As we slowly make the transition from summer to fall, it's not easy because we've had such a wonderful summer and you hate to put those things away, but yes, you got to do things and get it ready for the fall and to transition of the yard. So that had me thinking about the conversation starter. When do you start putting away your summer items and start getting your yard ready? Maybe you've got a few fall items already out there. Maybe you don't. But when do you start making that transition? And as the leaves start to fall, the other transition is, yeah, we've got some raking or mulching that we have to do. Want to get involved in our conversation this morning on a Monday? 705-335-8555, the Moose FM Roadies Retail Text Line. Great way to get a hold of us. You can also send us a message on Facebook as well. Good morning and happy Monday. Hope you and yours have yourself a great week.
1: 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Kappa Skasing and Hearst's biggest variety.

That is Rihanna. Don't stop the music on the Moose. Good morning. It is 7:18. We're just getting going on this Monday. Time to open up the vault. It's the Moose Vault of Musical Knowledge. In our spotlight today, we're going back to 1982 and a band that dominated the early part of the decade. This song went all the way to number 14 on the charts. It was the title track from their second LP, Duran Duran. This is Rio, the Moose Vault of Musical Knowledge. Today, a music history. Good morning.

0: Simon Le Bon, Nick Rhodes, Duran Duran from 1982, and Rio on the Moose Vault of Musical Knowledge. Let's learn more.
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0: On the VH1 show True Spin, Duran Duran explained that Rio was a metaphor for America, and the song expressed the desire to succeed there, which they did. The wordplay is interesting as Rio was sung as if the girl's name, and the word conjures images of popular and glamorous Brazilian city. The girl heard laughing in the instrumental break is Nick Rhodes' girlfriend at the time, Cheryl. You can also hear her on Hungry Like the Wolf, where she does some heavy breathing and another very famous laugh. Rio was the first song and title track to Duran Duran's second album, released in 1982. Their self-titled debut gave them good foundation with the hits Girl on Film and Planet Earth, but Rio album leveled them up with four big hits, starting with My Own Way, followed by Hungry Like the Wolf, Save a Prayer, and Rio.
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0: Moose FM weather, we've got a cool fall type day on the way. A mix of sun and cloud, breezy with a high near 16. Increasing cloud on the way this evening. A slight chance of rain, a low near 10. Showers expected tomorrow. High of 18, a low near 9. And the outlook for midweek, clearing but staying cool. Right now, under a clear sky, it's a chilly 6 in Kappa's Casing and in Hearst.
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0: JJ Wild mess to make on the Moose. Good morning. It is 7:28. News and weather next at the bottom of the hour with Mr. Tim Rout in the MyCapPersonnel.com newsroom. On the other side, our first edition of our community calendar with what's happening across the area. 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Campus Gazing at Hearst, biggest variety. 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
1: She said it's cold outside and she hands me my raincoat.

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1: Good morning, I'm Tim Rout. There were plenty of oohs and ahs and smiles to go around during the Canadian Forces Snowbirds flyover in Kapuskasing on Saturday. The uncertain weather and the threat of rain was replaced by a partly cloudy sky and sunshine. Public Affairs Officer Phil Rochon says the group loves to visit smaller communities like Cap that may not get an opportunity to experience the snowbirds firsthand.
2: Being able to show sort of what the professionalism, the skill and teamwork of the Canadian Forces manifested in a wonderful air display. For us, it's a great privilege. It's an honor to represent our fellow soldiers, sailors, and aviators.
1: The snowbirds are making the most of their 55th year before a long break while awaiting their new aircraft. Performances during the summer have included the Canadian Air Show and a flyover to mark the anniversary of the CN Tower. The new planes are expected to arrive sometime in early 2030. The Federation of Northern Ontario Municipalities says it's looking forward to working with the province's new and returning cabinet ministers. Premier Doug Ford shuffled his cabinet Thursday of last week. Portfolios changing hands include agriculture, infrastructure, labor, tourism, and more. One new post includes Associate Minister of Artificial Intelligence Adoption. There's no change in responsibilities for Northern MPPs Vic Fideli, George Peary, or Greg Rickford. Ponom says it looks forward to working with several ministers on Northern priorities, including highway safety and four-laning, infrastructure, housing, policing costs, mental health and addiction, and forestry. And lastly, snow sculptures in January of 1965 are the subject of this week's Kapuskasing History segment. The January 13th edition of the Northern Times, featuring homes on Devonshire and Victoria Avenues, Elm and Cherry Streets, with snow sculptures of either snowmen or reindeer. Children Bill Duna and Bruce Darling are seen posing for pictures with the carvings they created. The reporter suggested that the sculptures brought a fun way to signify the halfway mark of winter and give residents a break from worrying about shoveling driveways or whether their vehicles would start. We appreciate the Kapuskasing Public Library for their continued support of this feature. Moose Sports, it was a tough opening weekend on the ice for the Hearst Lumberjacks in the Northern Ontario Junior Hockey League. The Jacks were beaten 5-2 yesterday afternoon by the Sault Ste. Marie Thunderbirds and 4-2 on Saturday at the Claude LaRose Recreation Center. Next up for the Jacks, a home game this Friday at 7 versus the Iroquois Falls Storm. And for these stories and more, go to MyCapHurstNow.com.
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3: Moose FM weather, we have got a beautiful day on the way today. Lots of sunshine, it'll be breezy, a high of 16. Increasing cloud on the way, especially after midnight, with showers developing, a low near 9. Showers ending near noon tomorrow, we'll get up to 19, down to about 9 tomorrow night. And the outlook for midweek, clearing up, but staying cool. Right now, under a beautiful sunny sky, it's a cool 6 in Kapuskasing and in Hearst.
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0: The beautiful voice of Sarah McLachlan, Sweet Surrender, 100.9, 94.5, Moose FM, Campus Casing, and her speakers, Variety. Good morning, 742, beautiful sunshine coming into the Moose FM studios right now here on the corner of Queen and the Circle. Going to be a great day. Enjoy it. High of 16 today. Lots of sunshine. The clouds are rolling in tonight. Rain in the forecast, probably starting sometime after midnight and getting down to about 9, and then more rain in the morning, high about 19 tomorrow. Let's get to edition number one, friends of our community calendar, and what's happening across our area. The Royal Canadian Legion Branch 85 in Campus Casing is hosting a dance featuring the music of Johnny Cash with King Can Dan and other dancing hits this coming Saturday night. The dance gets underway at 8, and the cost is $20. Terry Fox Run takes place this coming Sunday in Campus Casing, beginning at the golf club at 11 a.m. This year's route is a traditional loop around town. 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Coffee will be served for all members, and all members, rather, are welcome to attend. 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

0: Platinum Blonde, Somebody Somewhere on the Moose. Good morning. It is 7:53. Tim Rout in about 7 minutes with the latest in news and weather in the MyCapPersonnel.com newsroom. Among the stories we're following, we'll talk about the Canadian Forces Snowbirds and that event that took place on Saturday. We'll hear from Phil Rochon what it means for the Snowbirds to be in Kapuskasing. Plus, this week's look at Kapuskasing history, focusing on snow sculptures in January of 1965, and a recap of what the Hearst Lumberjacks did over the weekend in Northern Ontario Junior Hockey League action. Then next hour, more great music and more about the Snowbirds, my continuing discussion with Phil Rochon. He'll talk about the Planes and what happens after this year. It's all coming up. Stay with us.
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1: Good morning, I'm Tim Rout. There were plenty of oohs and ahs and smiles to go around during the Canadian Forces Snowbirds flyover in Kapuskasing on Saturday. The uncertain weather and the threat of rain was replaced by a partly cloudy sky and sunshine. Public Affairs Officer Phil Rochon says the group loves to visit smaller communities like Cap that may not get an opportunity to experience the snowbirds firsthand.
2: Being able to show sort of what the professionalism, the skill and teamwork of the Canadian Forces manifested in a wonderful air display. For us, it's a great privilege. It's an honor to represent our fellow soldiers, sailors and aviators.
1: The Snowbirds are making the most of their 55th year before a long break while awaiting their new aircraft. Performances during the summer have included the Canadian Air Show and a flyover to mark the anniversary of the CN Tower. The new planes are expected to arrive sometime in early 2030. The Federation of Northern Ontario Municipalities says it's looking forward to working with the province's new and returning cabinet ministers. Premier Doug Ford shuffled his cabinet Thursday of last week. Portfolios changing hands include agriculture, infrastructure, labor, tourism, and more. One new post includes Associate Minister of Artificial Intelligence Adoption. There's no change in responsibilities for Northern MPPs Vic Fideli, George Peary, or Greg Rickford. Ponom says it looks forward to working with several ministers on Northern priorities, including highway safety and four-laning, infrastructure, housing, policing costs, mental health and addiction, and forestry. And lastly, snow sculptures in January of 1965 are the subject of this week's Kapuskasing History segment. The January 13th edition of the Northern Times, featuring homes on Devonshire and Victoria Avenues, Elm and Cherry Streets, with snow sculptures of either snowmen or reindeer. Children Bill Duna and Bruce Darling are seen posing for pictures with the carvings they created. The reporter suggested that the sculptures brought a fun way to signify the halfway mark of winter and give residents a break from worrying about shoveling driveways or whether their vehicles would start. We appreciate the Kapuskasing Public Library for their continued support of this feature.

0: Moose Sports, it was a tough opening weekend on the ice for the Hearst Lumberjacks in the Northern Ontario Junior Hockey League. The Jacks were beaten 5-2 yesterday afternoon by the Sault Ste. Marie Thunderbirds and 4-2 on Saturday at the Claude LaRose Recreation Center. Next up for the Jacks, a home game this Friday at 7 versus the Iroquois Falls Storm. And for these stories and more, go to mycaphearstnow.com.
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2: Moose FM weather, we have got a beautiful day on the way today. Lots of sunshine, it'll be breezy, a high of 16. Increasing cloud on the way, especially after midnight, with showers developing, a low near 9. Showers ending near noon tomorrow, we'll get up to 19, down to about 9 tomorrow night. And the outlook for midweek, clearing up, but staying cool. Right now, under a beautiful sunny sky, it's a cool 6 in Kappa's Casing and in Hearst.
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0: from the movie of the same name. That is Supergroup 38 Special. Teacher, Teacher, 100.9, 94.5, Moose FM, Campus Casing, and Hearst Biggest Variety. Good morning. It is 8:12, a beautiful Monday, but it's a chilly one, 4 degrees across our region, under some sunshine. Supposed to be a nice day. High today, 16, when all is said and done. Down to 9 tonight, but yes, the clouds are moving in. Looks like we've got rain in the forecast for tomorrow morning, and maybe tomorrow afternoon as well, as we had a high of about 19. Yes, we had a wonderful Saturday in our community. Not only did we have the color run, an opportunity where people get to participate in healthy lifestyles and get some color sprayed on them as they walk by. Such a nice family event, seeing families getting ready for that. Pretty cool to watch. But of course, we had the Canadian Forces Snowbirds, and they put on an absolutely memorable performance. About, 15, 20 minutes of maneuvers over the Kapuskasing River Bay and Riverside Park. And they left Timmins and came to Kapuskasing. Then after they were done, back to Timmins and off to Gatineau for the air show yesterday. We caught up with Public Affairs Officer Phil Rochow from the Canadian Forces Snowbirds, who talked more about what's going to happen to the Snowbirds now as they're getting ready to wrap up their 55th season.
1: Yeah, so it's our 55th season, and it's our last flying to CT-114 Tudor, which we've been flying since 1971. The Canadian Forces have been flying it since the 1960s. So the Canadian Forces were going to be retiring the Tudor at the end of this season. So then we're going to be in a pause for about 4 to 5 years, and then we'll be getting the CT-157 Siskin II, which will be the advanced fixed-wing training aircraft for the Canadian Forces.
0: Yes, they're very excited about those new planes, Mr. Rochow. We'll have more comments about the Snowbirds coming up at about 9:40, 9:30 this morning, but it was great to have them here. Just awesome people playing great music while the planes flew over, and it's been a busy year. Lots going on with them, of course, here at the Canadian Air Show and all sorts of neat things going on. But yes, what a great way to close summer in Kapuskasing than to have the Snowbirds and that flyover.
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0: The great music keeps rolling right along here on the Moose on this Monday morning with Simple Minds. Don't you forget about me. It's 8:22 news next in about 8 minutes with Mr. Tim Rowden. Hey, coming up this Sunday, we walk, jog, bike, rollerblade, almost everything to continue Terry Fox's Marathon of Hope and his legacy. Yes, it's the annual Terry Fox Run. Sites all over Canada, including right here in Kapuskasing. And on Sunday, the Terry Fox Run continues. It begins at 11 a.m. at the golf club. And this year, they're going to be doing the traditional loop around town. How amazing is that? We've got a great story up on our website at mycampersnow.com, where you can learn more about the Terry Fox Run and what's going to be happening, how you can get involved and make a pledge or get out and walk or jog or bike, whatever, mind you, and maybe do it in memory of someone that you lost for cancer, or maybe you're a cancer survivor and you know how important what Terry Fox's legacy means right there. And it's the Terry Fox Run coming up on Sunday, beginning at 11 a.m. at the golf club. It's going to be another great day in our community.
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2: This is Driving the North. The stories of the industries and people who continue to make a difference across the region. This month we highlight Northern College. Northern College is building a sports dome on its Timmins campus, believing it will be great for the recruitment and health of students. Jarrett Dix, the Executive Director of Marketing, Communications, and External Relations, says some programs will also use it for their training.
3: Also really good for our community and for the region, because it's going to be a really good asset for year-round sports and activities, and also another recruitment driver to bring families to the north.
2: The dome will house two full tennis courts that converts to 8 pickleball courts.
3: But then we also have the full soccer pitch that can be divided into 3 youth soccer pitches. And then around the perimeter, we have a 3-lane oval track. But on the one side, we have a 4-lane sprinting track that's over 100 meters.
2: Weight training will also be available under the dome. Dick says the anticipated opening will be in January or February. Listen each day at 8:20 a.m. and 4:20 p.m. or go online at mycaphurstnow.com for more Driving the North.
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0: Moose FM weather. We have got a beautiful day on the way today. Lots of sunshine. It'll be breezy, a high of 16. Increasing cloud on the way, especially after midnight, with showers developing, a low near 9. Showers ending near noon tomorrow. We'll get up to 19, down to about 9 tomorrow night. And the outlook for midweek, clearing up, but staying cool. Right now, under a beautiful sunny sky, it's a cool 6. In Kapuskasing and in Hearst.
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1: Good morning, I'm Tim Rout. There were plenty of oohs and ahs and smiles to go around during the Canadian Forces Snowbirds flyover in Kapuskasing on Saturday. The uncertain weather and the threat of rain was replaced by a partly cloudy sky and sunshine. Public Affairs Officer Phil Rochon says the group loves to visit smaller communities like Cap that may not get an opportunity to experience the Snowbirds firsthand.
2: Being able to show sort of what the professionalism, the skill and teamwork of the Canadian Forces manifested in a wonderful air display. For us, it's a great privilege. It's an honor to represent our fellow soldiers, sailors and aviators.
1: The Snowbirds are making the most of their 55th year before a long break while awaiting their new aircraft. Performances during the summer have included the Canadian Air Show and a flyover to mark the anniversary of the CN Tower. The new planes are expected to arrive sometime in early 2030. The Federation of Northern Ontario Municipalities says it's looking forward to working with the province's new and returning cabinet ministers. Premier Doug Ford shuffled his cabinet Thursday of last week. Portfolios changing hands include agriculture, infrastructure, labor, tourism, and more. One new post includes Associate Minister of Artificial Intelligence Adoption. There's no change in responsibilities for Northern MPPs Vic Fideli, George Peary, or Greg Rickford. Pornom says it looks forward to working with several ministers on Northern priorities, including highway safety and four-laning, infrastructure, housing, policing costs, mental health and addiction, and forestry. And lastly, snow sculptures in January of 1965 are the subject of this week's Kapuskasing History segment. The January 13th edition of the Northern Times, featuring homes on Devonshire and Victoria Avenues, Elm and Cherry Streets, with snow sculptures of either snowmen or reindeer. Children Bill Duna and Bruce Darling are seen posing for pictures with the carvings they created. The reporter suggested that the sculptures brought a fun way to signify the halfway mark of winter and give residents a break from worrying about shoveling driveways or whether their vehicles would start. We appreciate the Kapuskasing Public Library for their continued support of this feature. Moose Sports, it was a tough opening weekend on the ice for the Hearst Lumberjacks in the Northern Ontario Junior Hockey League. The Jacks were beaten 5-2 yesterday afternoon by the Sault Ste. Marie Thunderbirds and 4-2 on Saturday at the Claude LaRose Recreation Center. Next up for the Jacks, a home game this Friday at 7 versus the Iroquois Falls Storm. And for these stories and more, go to MyCapHearstNow.com.
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3: Moose FM weather, we have got a beautiful day on the way today. Lots of sunshine, it'll be breezy, a high of 16. Increasing cloud on the way, especially after midnight, with showers developing, a low near 9. Showers ending near noon tomorrow, we'll get up to 19, down to about 9 tomorrow night. And the outlook for midweek, clearing up, but staying cool. Right now, under a beautiful sunny sky, it's a cool 6. In Kapuskasing and in Hearst.
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0: 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Good morning. It is 8:42. We're thankful for the sunshine on this day, and we're going to have more of it as we hit a high of about 16. But the weather's been kind of iffy lately, hasn't it? We've seen some rain. We've seen clouds. Things have really cooled off, including a low this morning down to about, 4 degrees or so. So for many of us, that might be that opportunity to maybe start slowly putting things away for summer and start worrying about fall. So when is that time for you? That is our conversation starter today. And we heard from Janine, who wrote in off the Moose FM Roadies Retail text line, to say she's slowly starting to put things away for summer, but hoping for a couple more blasts of warm weather so they can enjoy a little more time outside. She says her Halloween items won't go up until October. I know for us, we're slowly putting things away. We took our pool down, but the fire pit's going to stay out as long as I can, because as long as we have some decent nights and we're not totally cold, I think a fire will be actually quite nice during the fall, that's for sure. But you just don't know with Mother Nature. Maybe there's a few more blasts of summer left in there somewhere. Want to get into the conversation as well? When do you put away your stuff for summer and get ready for fall? 705-335-8555, the Moose FM Roadies Retail text line and Facebook. Good morning.
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0: Simmons and Love Turns Lonely, 100.9, 94.5, Moose FM, Campus Casing, and Hearst's Biggest Variety. Good morning. It is almost 9. We've been talking about getting our yards ready for fall and putting things away and getting some cleanup done. While the town of Campus Casing wants to help get you ready for that time of the year, they're going to be hosting a reuse and recycle drop-off depot in the Sports Palace parking lot, September 24th to the 30th, from 8 a.m. to 4 p.m. It'll be a great opportunity to get rid of your electronics, hazardous waste, tires, recycling, metal, waste, and batteries. And I know I've got some stuff I've got to drop off at that. The depot will close on Thursday, September 30th at 4 p.m. So a good time to get your fall cleanup done will be next week during that event. And if you'd like to learn more about it, we've got a story over on our website at mycatpersonnel.com.
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7: J-Lo.

0: There were plenty of oohs and ahs and smiles to go around during the Canadian Forces Snowbirds flyover in Kapuskasing on Saturday. The uncertain weather and the threat of rain was replaced by a partly cloudy sky and sunshine. Public Affairs Officer Phil Rochon says the group loves to visit smaller communities like Cap that may not get an opportunity to experience the snowbirds firsthand.
1: Being able to show sort of what the professionalism, the skill and teamwork of the Canadian Forces manifested in a wonderful air display. For us, it's a great privilege. It's an honor to represent our fellow soldiers, sailors, and aviators.
0: The Snowbirds are making the most of their 55th year before a long break while awaiting their new aircraft. Performances during the summer have included the Canadian Air Show and a flyover to mark the anniversary of the CN Tower. The new planes are expected to arrive sometime in early 2030. The Federation of Northern Ontario Municipalities says it's looking forward to working with the province's new and returning cabinet ministers. Premier Doug Ford shuffled his cabinet Thursday of last week. Portfolios changing hands include agriculture, infrastructure, labor, tourism, and more. One new post includes Associate Minister of Artificial Intelligence Adoption. There's no change in responsibilities for Northern MPPs Vic Fideli, George Peary, or Greg Rickford. Ponom says it looks forward to working with several ministers on Northern priorities, including highway safety and four-laning, infrastructure, housing, policing costs, mental health and addiction, and forestry. And lastly, snow sculptures in January of 1965 are the subject of this week's Kapuskasing History segment. The January 13th edition of the Northern Times, featuring homes on Devonshire and Victoria Avenues, Elm and Cherry Streets, with snow sculptures of either snowmen or reindeer. Children Bill Duna and Bruce Darling are seen posing for pictures with the carvings they created. The reporter suggested that the sculptures brought a fun way to signify the halfway mark of winter and give residents a break from worrying about shoveling driveways or whether their vehicles would start. We appreciate the Kapuskasing Public Library for their continued support of this feature. Moose Sports, it was a tough opening weekend on the ice for the Hearst Lumberjacks in the Northern Ontario Junior Hockey League. The Jacks were beaten 5-2 yesterday afternoon by the Sault Ste. Marie Thunderbirds and 4-2 on Saturday at the Claude LaRose Recreation Center. Next up for the Jacks, a home game this Friday at 7 versus the Iroquois Falls Storm. And for these stories and more, go to mycaphurstnow.com.
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5: Moose FM weather, we have got a beautiful day on the way today. Lots of sunshine, it'll be breezy, a high of 16. Increasing cloud on the way, especially after midnight, with showers developing, a low near 9. Showers ending near noon tomorrow, we'll get up to 19, down to about 9 tomorrow night. And the outlook for midweek, clearing up, but staying cool. Right now, under a beautiful sunny sky, it's a cool 6. In Kapuskasing and in Hearst.
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0: Tommies and the Superman Song, 100.9, 94.5, Moose FM, Campus Casing, and Hearst Biggest Variety. Good morning. Happy Monday, everyone. We've got a beautiful day on the way today. Lots of sunshine ahead, maybe a little on the cool side. We'll get all the way up to about 16 degrees. And how about Vladimir Guerrero Jr. yesterday? For the first time all season, he did something he's never done before, and that's hit a home run at Rogers Center in Toronto on home field. How wild is that? It dated back to last year, the last time he hit a home run, while he finally did a part of back-to-back-to-back home runs as the Jays blew out the Baltimore Orioles by the score of 8-1. Now, they kept pace with the Cleveland Guardians for that final wild card spot in the American League. The Jays just a game back. The Guardians have kept pace with wins, so that is important to note. But with a couple of weeks to go in the regular season, the Jays know every win is critical, and now they're going to need a little bit of help along the way if they're going to get back into the postseason.
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0: Moose FM weather. We have got a beautiful day on the way today. Lots of sunshine. It'll be breezy, a high of 16. Increasing cloud on the way, especially after midnight, with showers developing, a low near 9. Showers ending near noon tomorrow. We'll get up to 19, down to about 9 tomorrow night. And the outlook for midweek clearing up, but staying cool. Right now, under a beautiful sunny sky, it's a cool 6 in Kappa's Casing and in Hearst.
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0: That a strange advance and love becomes electric on the Moose. Good morning. While there's still a buzz in town about the Canadian Forces Snowbirds that put on an electrifying performance over the sky of Kapuskasing on Saturday, Mother Nature cooperated and gave us a beautiful outlook, and it was a lot of fun. Great crowd in downtown Kapuskasing, and they were treated to quite the spectacle. Well, I caught up with the Canadian Forces Snowbirds public affairs officer. His name is Phil Rochon. We had a wonderful conversation, and one of them was about the Snowbirds that are going to be taking about a five-year hiatus until the new planes are ready to roll. Sometime in 2030, we'll be back. And here is what he had to say of what they're going to be doing in the meantime.
1: So as all members of the military, we'll be divvied out to other units. Some people will go on to teach the Siskin. Some might return to their communities. And then some will remain as a corps with the squadron to turn down the squadron. And then we'll rejuvenate with new members and some old members when time's right.
0: And a special thank you to Phil Rochon from the Canadian Forces Snowbirds for joining us for that interview. A reminder, we will have more coverage about the Snowbirds' visit to Kapuskasing throughout the day on our newscast, and make sure you tune in to that. But it was an awesome day Saturday. The color run, the Snowbirds flyover, what a day, definitely. Everyone seemed to have a lot of fun and a wonderful opportunity to wrap up summer.
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0: 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With Def Leppard, Pour Some Sugar on Me. Good morning, it is almost 10. A check of our community calendar coming up on the way next, friends. And that's going to do it for me for this edition of the morning show. Thank you for being with us. A reminder, stay current. MyCampersNow.com is updated throughout the day. Tim Rout has the news at noon. Bob McIntyre brings you the 4, 5, and the 6. And check out the Dean Tripp Show. You never know what he's going to chat about. Always some fun topics to share with you. And that is today from 2 until 6. Come back and join me tomorrow morning at 6 a.m. We'll continue our conversation about wrapping up summer, putting our things away, and getting ready for fall. That is coming up. Plus the Moose Vault of Musical Knowledge and a check of our community calendar. It is all tomorrow. Until then, friends, be safe, be well. Have yourself a fabulous Monday. I'm Dennis J. Puska. Be good, stay out of trouble. I'll try and do the same. God bless. Good night, Deck.
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7: Moose FM weather, a great day on the way. Make sure you get out and enjoy. High of 16 today with lots of sunshine. Increasing cloud, especially after midnight. Rain developing, a low near 9. Showers ending near noon tomorrow. We'll get up to 19 during the day, down to 9 tomorrow night. And the outlook for midweek, clearing up and staying cool.
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5: Moose FM weather, a great day on the way. Make sure you get out and enjoy. High of 16 today with lots of sunshine. Increasing cloud, especially after midnight. Rain developing a low near 9. Showers ending near noon tomorrow. We'll get up to 19 during the day, down to 9 tomorrow night. And the outlook for midweek clearing up and staying cool.
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5: Moose weather for Kapuskasing and Hurst.
6: Moose FM weather, a great day on the way. Make sure you get out and enjoy. High of 16 today with lots of sunshine. Increasing cloud, especially after midnight. Rain developing, a low near 9. Showers ending near noon tomorrow. We'll get up to 19 during the day, down to 9 tomorrow night. And the outlook for midweek, clearing up and staying cool.
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9: Moose FM weather, a great day on the way. Make sure you get out and enjoy. High of 16 today with lots of sunshine. Increasing cloud, especially after midnight. Rain developing a low near 9. Showers ending near noon tomorrow. We'll get up to 19 during the day, down to 9 tomorrow night. And the outlook for midweek clearing up and staying cool.
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0: 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We are the Moose.
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1: Good afternoon, I'm Tim Rout. A new analysis says provincial economies are poised for growth despite tariff turbulence. Signal 49 Research says hiring activity has increased and there are growing signs businesses are becoming more confident in investment plans. They say Ontario is one of the provinces hardest hit by the U.S. tariffs, but it is well positioned for recovery with a strengthening housing market and a more predictable trade landscape that should support renewed hiring in the coming years. Officials say the stagnant economic

0: give ourselves far more than anyone can take away.
1: And these acts of solidarity are making a statement to the world that this is a new, powerful, and confident, united Canada.
0: Carney reiterates that we have what the world wants: energy, resources, talent, technology, and capital. But he also says the greatest strength Canadians have is something that can't be found on any balance sheet: trust. The PM says the summit has brought the world's largest investors, managing over $120 trillion in assets, to our shop window. And for these stories and more, go to mycaphurstnow.com.
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3: Moose FM weather, a great day on the way. Make sure you get out and enjoy. High of 16 today with lots of sunshine. Increasing cloud, especially after midnight. Rain developing, a low near 9. Showers ending near noon tomorrow. We'll get up to 19 during the day, down to 9 tomorrow night. And the outlook for midweek, clearing up and staying cool.
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4: Moose FM weather, a great day on the way. Make sure you get out and enjoy. High of 16 today with lots of sunshine. Increasing cloud, especially after midnight. Rain developing a low near 9. Showers ending near noon tomorrow. We'll get up to 19 during the day, down to 9 tomorrow night. And the outlook for midweek clearing up and staying cool.
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7: Moose FM weather, a great day on the way. Make sure you get out and enjoy. High of 16 today with lots of sunshine. Increasing cloud, especially after midnight. Rain developing a low near 9. Showers ending near noon tomorrow. We'll get up to 19 during the day, down to 9 tomorrow night. And the outlook for midweek clearing up and staying cool.
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10: Moose FM weather, a great day on the way. Make sure you get out and enjoy. High of 16 today with lots of sunshine. Increasing cloud, especially after midnight. Rain developing a low near 9. Showers ending near noon tomorrow. We'll get up to 19 during the day, down to 9 tomorrow night. And the outlook for midweek clearing up and staying cool.
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0: 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Good afternoon. My name's Trip.
1: I'm frightened and I don't know what to do. I'm confused and I want to go home.
2: No, we are just getting started.
0: So during the Labor Day long weekend, OPP were out doing a blitz and we're seeing some of the numbers back. They, in Northern Ontario, handed out about 1,100 different tickets. And, well, let's break them down and take a look at some of these tickets. And, well, speeding is the big one, which is an easy one to mend because really all you got to do is slow down. But out of the 1,100 tickets, 718 were speeding, 23 were seatbelt, 19 were impaired driving, which I got to admit, I'm happy to see that seatbelt, you know, now it's not good, right? Just, it's nice to know there's less intoxicated people out there driving than people not wearing a seatbelt, right? I know I shouldn't be like ranking what things are worse to do while driving, but to kind of sprinkle a little bit of light here, only two of those tickets were distracted driving charges. And I think, outside of, you know, yeah, probably just got to slow down a little bit, you know, maintain that speed around the speed limit at least. To see only two distracted driving charges, oh, that's good news, right? That means we're doing really good at not looking at our phones while driving. And that was a big problem at one point.
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13: Increasing cloud overnight. The chance of showers by morning and all day tomorrow. The low tonight, 8 degrees. The high tomorrow, 19. Showers again overnight Tuesday. The low, 8. Sunny and 19 on Wednesday.
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0: B-52s and Love Shack on Moose FM. And yeah, we are in fair season. Let's see, we had the Cochrane Fall Fair and the Timmins Fall Fair both going down this previous weekend there. And I thought, yeah, well, we're on the topic of fairs. Before we kind of move on and fair season wraps up, we should talk about some of the weirdest things that have happened at fairs in the past. So with that, let's get the dramatic flute going, because this one is about Jumbo the Elephant. Now, not a lot of weird things happened in Northern Ontario, so we had to, geographically speaking, open it up a bit. But back in 1885, one of the biggest celebrities to arrive in Canada, oh no, was not a movie star, not a politician, no, not a hockey player, it was an elephant. And his name was Jumbo, and he was already internationally famous thanks to P.T. Barnum's circus. He was enormous, super famous, and in fact, the name eventually became the word we use to describe something gigantic. The word jumbo, like when you see a jumbo hot dog, that's because of Jumbo the Elephant. That word is used. So yeah, people wanted to see this enormous celebrity animal, but it came to a tragic ending, because on September 15th, which is tomorrow, the anniversary of the death of Jumbo is tomorrow. In St. Thomas, Ontario, he was struck by a locomotive. Which, yeah, that's pretty terrible. But 140 years later, somebody still calls something Jumbo. It's, you know, remember that that word came from an elephant.
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0: Fergie and Big Girls Don't Cry, Moose FM, and I think it's okay to cry, right? Yeah, sometimes you gotta let a cry out. Hey, we all know I've cried on here before, which I don't know if that's something I should be proud about. it's neat, right? Because here in Ontario, we're a little more emotionally constipated than other places in the world, right? There are parts of the world and places in the world where if you didn't have like that kind of emotion and cry and do all that, then it would seem abnormal. But here in Ontario, very emotionally constipated. It is a very emotionally constipated province. And yeah, that includes up here in Northern Ontario. So it's okay. You know, this whole bit, maybe dabbling a bit into the mental health verse here, but yeah, you need to cry. You know, you get someone safe. All right, do it with somebody that's safe, somebody that you can be you around, right? And then you're there for them, right, when they need to do it. You know, that's what that connection, I think, is all about.
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8: Increasing cloud overnight, the chance of showers by morning and all day tomorrow. The low tonight, 8 degrees. The high tomorrow, 19. Showers again overnight Tuesday, the low 8. Sunny and 19 on Wednesday.
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0: Alexander Stewart, his problem instead. Moose FM, and I hope you're having a good day so far. Oh, so it looks like we don't need to be super scared about the fate of Tobey Maguire's Spider-Man coming up in the that Avengers Doomsday movie, because it turns out that Kevin Feige, who is like one of the heads at Marvel, and he's been working with like comic book movies his entire life, essentially, is looking to give like all those characters from the past, like what they're owed. He's looking to give closure on a lot of characters that existed at one point and were like huge. Because I remember growing up, I'm 40 now. So, I mean, I was in high school when the Tobey Maguire Spider-Man movies came out. I was that age where I loved those movies. I watched them probably far too much. And I love Sam Raimi too, the director behind them. I loved a lot of his movies, big Evil Dead fan. But yeah, there was a leak from the set that showed that Tobey Maguire's Spider-Man may meet his fate in Doomsday. But other information now coming out says, well, Doomsday may not be the last time we see Tobey Maguire's Spider-Man. And that, yeah, he may get the send-off that he was owed many, many years ago. So that's kind of exciting. I wonder what's going on in that brain of Kevin Feige and those Marvel folk.
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5: Moose weather for Kappa's Casing and Hearst.
6: Increasing cloud overnight, the chance of showers by morning and all day tomorrow. The low tonight 8 degrees, the high tomorrow 19. Showers again overnight Tuesday, the low 8. Sunny and 19 on Wednesday.
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0: Smash Mouth, an all-star on Most FM. I hope you're enjoying your afternoon so far. And yes, remember, you can visit our website and check out our new feature, Driving the North. I keep wanting to call it What's Driving the North. No, it's about What's Driving the North, but we call it Driving the North. And if you go to our website, you'll see a tab there. And basically, you know, we're trying to shine a bit of light on some of those organizations, entities, individuals, businesses that, well, they drive the North and help drive the economy. And we did start with Northern College because, well, that's a pretty big deal here in Northern Ontario, right? That's the place that, you know, gets in touch with industries and figures out, well, what do industries need kids to be learning so that these kids can enter these industries and then have a lifelong career ahead of them without having, you know, fears driven into their brains like, oh, you're probably going to get laid off soon. Oh, you've been laid off from radio 8 times. Who's to say that this ride's going to last forever? Ah, am I crazy to continue? They won't have that in their brains, okay? They won't have to move when they're 40 to continue their career and leave everyone behind. Oh, dear. Thank goodness for online games that I can at least stay in touch with my friends and do things with them, even though it's virtual. It does go a long way. Anyway, the point being, Northern College creates careers, right? Really solid, awesome careers. And they do that working hand in hand with the industries that need these careers. And it's a really cool interview with the president and CEO of Northern College. And yeah, I would recommend you check that out.
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0: Fallout Boy and Sugar, we're going down. Moose FM, I hope you're having a good afternoon so far. Grab a chair, pull it up. We're talking about weird things that have happened at fairs in Canada. And this, well, you know, the Cochrane Fall Fair and the Timmins Fall Fair wrapped up during the weekend. And it looked like both fairs saw some pretty cool things going on. And this is one cool thing that, we're kind of used to it now. But back in the day, it was just considered absolutely death-defying. Where's my dramatic flute? Because it's a reminder that people have been suckers for watching somebody do dangerous things for a very long time. And this takes us back to London, London, Ontario, of course, the Western Fair. And one of the attractions featured at the grandstand in 1922 was a bicycle thrill show. Nowadays, right, we have BMX competitions and X Games, athletes that are doing pretty amazing things on bicycles. But back in 1922, a bicycle itself was still like new technology, right? So getting to see people do things while sitting in the grandstands in London, Ontario, like a century ago, seeing like daredevils perform stunts on these new machines, that was like pretty wild to see back then. So yeah, the Western Fair dates all the way back to 1868, and it had plenty of time to perfect the art of putting something spectacular in front of a crowd. But in 1922, that winning formula was simply take a bicycle, put a daredevil on it, and watch the audience just lose their minds.
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10: Increasing cloud overnight, the chance of showers by morning and all day tomorrow. The low tonight, 8 degrees. The high tomorrow, 19. Showers again overnight Tuesday, the low 8. Sunny and 19 on Wednesday.
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1: I'm Bob McIntyre. Complaints from across his riding have Temiskaming Cochrane MPP John Vantoff urging the Conservative government to fix a problem with tire recycling. It has reduced the quota of recycled tires. Businesses like Conrad and Zarina Voye's Iroquois Falls Tire say the haulers take away big equipment tires, but not smaller ones. That has the Voye stuck right now with over 700 tires. New Democrat Vantoff says early in his tenure at Queen's Park, the then Liberal government introduced a tire tax that straightened things out. He says the Ford government decided to fix what was already fixed.
2: We've made an inquiry to the government and they are looking into the situation. You don't have to look far to see it's not working.

0: coming here, and we're glad when we got here. It was a nice clear blue sky, clouded over a bit, but that's not going to deter us, so it was a wonderful opportunity to get out.
1: Rochon says the snowbirds love coming to smaller communities like Cap that might not get the opportunity to see the group perform their precision and professionalism. The snowbirds will be taking a break after this year while they wait for new aircraft that's expected sometime in 2030. Snow sculptures in January 1965 are the subject of this week's Kapuskasing History segment. The January 13th edition of the Northern Times features homes on Devonshire and Victoria Avenues, Elm and Cherry Streets, with snow sculptures of either snowmen or reindeer. Children Bill Dunne and Bruce Darling are seen posing for pictures with their carvings. The story suggested the sculptures brought a fun way to signify the halfway mark of winter and gave people a break from worrying about shoveling driveways and whether their vehicles would start. We appreciate the Kapuskasing Public Library for continued use of its archives. For these stories and more, go to mycaphurstnow.com.
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1: Increasing cloud overnight, the chance of showers by morning and all day tomorrow. The low tonight, 8 degrees, the high tomorrow, 19. Showers again overnight Tuesday, the low 8. Sunny and 19 on Wednesday.
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0: Turn the lights on, Big Sugar Moose FM. I hope you're enjoying your afternoon so far. Going to be cooling down a bit tonight, right? Going down to like a low of 8, kind of ranging between a low of 8 to a low of 10 tonight in different areas here of northern Ontario. And unfortunately, kind of looking into the forecast, into the future, well, I'm not seeing any daytime highs for the next week breaching the 20-degree mark. So, yeah, definitely a good sign that fall is in the air is when, the air starts to cool down. And, yeah, there was a good chunk of sunshine out there today, but it looks like we're going to see some cloudy and wet days all the way up till Friday this week when we're going to see a mix of sun and cloud then. But, yeah, it is certainly cooling off now. It's one of those transitions where are you like me? Are you still like locked in dressing for summer and then you get outside in the morning and turn around immediately and go back, put some long sleeve shirts on and some pants and just kind of, yeah, I could probably pack away a lot of these shorts and t-shirts I got out right now.
1: 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Moose FM, campus casing at Hearst's biggest variety.
2: The Haley Berry School of Mines legacy is more than 100 years long. It has influenced mining nationally and internationally. Northern College Dean of Mining, Trades, Technology, and Apprenticeships, Jamie Johnson, says graduates are shaping policy and running mines. They attribute their success to the school. Johnson says rejuvenation at HSM is in response to the national priority of critical minerals that leads to vast economic investment and development, especially in northern Ontario.
3: We keep saying we're the hub of mining. George Perriot says we're the epicenter of mining. All roads lead to Timmins, right? So we are in a very unique position to build the school's legacy into something that will shape the future of Canada, Canadian mining professionals. We're very excited.
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0: Francesco Yates and Better to Be Loved on Moose FM. I hope you're enjoying your afternoon so far. Pull up a chair and sit down because, well, fall season is in the air. The fall fairs have sort of wrapped up. We had Cochrane and Timmins with their fall fairs this past weekend. And I thought, well, let's talk about some crazy, wild things that have happened at fairs in the history of Canada. And this one, well, it's not a fair and it's not a wild experience if you didn't have a man-eating lion. Yeah, this one takes place in Sudbury, too. Sudbury had their own taste of the old-fashioned carnival sideshow. This was back in 1965. An issue of the INCO, I-N-C-O, Triangle newspaper described a Sudbury area cubbery. I'm not sure what that means, but basically a big Boy Scout gathering that was organized around a come-to-the-fair theme. And among the attractions was something advertised as a man-eating lion. Now, before you picture a hungry lion stalking through the Nickel City, there was a catch. The, quote, victim, quote, was actually a young Boy Scout wearing a tiger tail. And the whole thing was staged as a sideshow gag involving the lion's jaws. So they basically dressed a Boy Scout up as a lion. They put a tiger tail on the boy, not a lion's tail, and tried to pass this Boy Scout off as a man-eating lion. And that is just so wonderfully old school. That is just... all right, kid, all right. Remember, you're a lion, not just any lion. You're a man-eating lion. But I'm just a boy, and I got the wrong kind of tail on.
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10: Moose weather for Campus Casing and Hearst.
11: Increasing cloud overnight, the chance of showers by morning and all day tomorrow. The low tonight, 8 degrees. The high tomorrow, 19. Showers again overnight Tuesday, the low 8. Sunny and 19 on Wednesday.
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0: Aerosmith and Angel Moose FM. I hope you're enjoying your afternoon so far. Oh, gee, what else are we talking about? Well, let's talk about those traffic tickets. Because the last time we talked about it, it was a few hours ago. And, well, chances are you weren't listening then, were you? Over the Labor Day long weekend, OPP put out 1,100 traffic charges in Northern Ontario. Okay. Out of those 1,100 traffic charges, 718 of them were speeding tickets. So that paints a picture, right? Probably just need to slow down. If that's the majority of our tickets, that's kind of a win. Because 19 of those out of the 1,100 were impaired driving charges. 23 of them were seatbelt charges. And 2 of them were distracted driving charges. Now, there was like 429, because if you're doing the math, then yeah, that doesn't equal 1,100. But there were other charges, you know, involving other things. But, you know, it's nice to see 2 distracted driving charges, because that used to be a big problem. People had a big problem keeping the cell phone down. And to see, like, after that blitz, after 1,100 tickets were handed out, only 2 of them were 2 distracted drivers, I feel like we're all doing pretty good at that. Now we just got to get better at not speeding. And I get it. I want to get somewhere quick. I want to be where I want to be right away. But trust me, those minutes, they're not worth your life. And you can't control things like wildlife. I learned that. I thought I was a good driver. But when a deer intercepts you, there's nothing you can do. And it'll mess you up.
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1: I'm Bob McIntyre. Complaints from across his riding have Temiskaming Cochrane MPP John Vantoff urging the Conservative government to fix a problem with tire recycling. It has reduced the quota of recycled tires. Businesses like Conrad and Zarina Voye's Iroquois Falls Tire say the haulers take away big equipment tires, but not smaller ones. That has the Voye stuck right now with over 700 tires. New Democrat Vantoff says early in his tenure at Queen's Park, the then Liberal government introduced a tire tax that straightened things out. He says the Ford government decided to fix what was already fixed.
2: We've made an inquiry to the government and they are looking into the situation. You don't have to look far to see it's not working.
1: Vantoff says it's not rocket science, and his party will continue pressuring the government. The Canadian Forces snowbirds put an exclamation mark on summer with a memorable flyover on Saturday in Kapuskasing. There was some uncertainty whether snowbirds would make it to town because of the threat of heavy rain. Public Affairs Officer Phil Rochon says they'd been monitoring the weather the week leading up to the show.
3: This morning, our team lead looked at the weather, made the final call. Myself and Snowbird 10 were already en route from Timmins, so we just kept coming here, and we're glad.

0: Edition of the Northern Times features homes on Devonshire and Victoria Avenues, Elm and Cherry Streets, with snow sculptures of either snowmen or reindeer. Children Bill Dunne and Bruce Darling are seen posing for pictures with their carvings. The story suggested the sculptures brought a fun way to signify the halfway mark of winter and gave people a break from worrying about shoveling driveways and whether their vehicles would start. We appreciate the Kapuskasing Public Library for continued use of its archives. For these stories and more, go to mycaphurstnow.com.
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0: Increasing cloud overnight, the chance of showers by morning and all day tomorrow. The low tonight 8 degrees, the high tomorrow 19. Showers again overnight Tuesday, the low 8. Sunny and 19 on Wednesday.
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0: The tragically hip and courage Mose FM. Let's see if my hiccups will leave me be. Been getting a lot of hiccups lately. Like, not to make it a weird thing to talk about hiccups, but been getting more hiccups in Northern Ontario than I ever had in my life. Like, hiccuping far more often. And since it's like an involuntary thing, I'm not like worried about it. It's just weird. Like, been hiccuping a lot. Anywho, let's talk about weird fairs again, because fair season's wrapping up. We had Tim and Zan Cochran wrap up their fall fairs during the weekend. So let's talk about weird things that have happened at fairs in Canada. And this one, yeah, thank goodness this isn't a thing anymore. Horse diving. This is a strange piece of history for you. This was going down in Toronto. Horses were diving into water at Honlon's Point in Toronto, or on Toronto Island. Audience could see horses named King and Queen climb up and leap into Lake Ontario, and they were doing this without riders. And it didn't become a one-off stunt. Horse diving became a genuine spectacle in North America, with horses sometimes plunging from towers more than 40 feet in the air into relatively shallow pools, which is bonkers. That is absolutely nuts. But for whatever reason, right, the past was the worst, and public had an appetite for that kind of entertainment. So thank goodness horse diving disappeared, because, well, we have very different attitudes towards animal welfare these days, don't we? My goodness, could you imagine? I would watch that sort of stunt with horror on my face.
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0: Last Tiger, don't forget about me when I'm gone, Moose FM. And yeah, I hope you're enjoying your day. I hope you did get a chance during this past weekend to get out there and enjoy some of those festivities and activities that were going on at several of the fall fairs that were occurring in the areas where this show makes its way to. And yeah, today we dove into that some of the wildest things that happened at fairs in Canadian history. And going back to Jumbo the Elephant, you know, that, what a tragic story. Tomorrow's the anniversary of Jumbo's death because Jumbo was struck by a locomotive on September 15th, 1885 in St. Thomas, Ontario, while in Canada for the circus. All right. And then we talked about, you know, horse diving, which thank goodness is a thing of the past because that just sounds like a horror show, right? Back when bicycles were new. When bicycles were considered new technology, you know, they got some daredevils out there in London, Ontario, and that was quite a spectacle. And then, of course, to wrap it all up, we had the, in Sudbury, of all places, in 1965, a fair dressed a Boy Scout up as they dressed the Boy Scout up as a tiger, but then tried to pass him off as a man-eating lion, right? Like, it's so stupid. Imagine going to the fair to see a man-eating lion. It's just a kid dressed up as a tiger. Not even the right animal. Oh.
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6: Moose weather for Kappa's Casing and Hurst.
7: Increasing cloud overnight, the chance of showers by morning and all day tomorrow. The low tonight, 8 degrees. The high tomorrow, 19. Showers again overnight Tuesday, the low 8. Sunny and 19 on Wednesday.
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0: 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That's it for this afternoon show. We'll catch you again. Same place, same time tomorrow right here, Moose FM. 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
2: I'm Bob McIntyre. Complaints from across his riding have Temiskaming Cochrane MPP John Vantoff urging the Conservative government to fix a problem with tire recycling. It has reduced the quota of recycled tires. Businesses like Conrad and Zarina Voye's Iroquois Falls Tire say the haulers take away big equipment tires, but not smaller ones. That has the Voye stuck right now with over 700 tires. New Democrat Vantoff says early in his tenure at Queen's Park, the then Liberal government introduced a tire tax that straightened things out. He says the Ford government decided to fix what was already fixed.
3: We've made an inquiry to the government and they are looking into the situation. You don't have to look far to see it's not working.
2: Vantoff says it's not rocket science, and his party will continue pressuring the government. The Canadian Forces Snowbirds put an exclamation mark on summer with a memorable flyover on Saturday in Kapuskasing. There was some uncertainty whether snowbirds would make it to town because of the threat of heavy rain. Public Affairs Officer Phil Rochon says they'd been monitoring the weather the week leading up to the show.
4: This morning, our team lead looked at the weather, made the final call. Myself and Snowbird 10 were already en route from Timmins, so we just kept coming here, and we're glad when we got here. It was a nice clear blue sky, clouded over a bit, but that's not going to deter us, so it was a wonderful opportunity to get out.
2: Rochon says the snowbirds love coming to smaller communities like Cap that might not get the opportunity to see the group perform their precision and professionalism. The snowbirds will be taking a break after this year while they wait for new aircraft that's expected sometime in 2030. Snow sculptures in January 1965 are the subject of this week's Kapuskasing History segment. The January 13th edition of the Northern Times features homes on Devonshire and Victoria Avenues, Elm and Cherry Streets, with snow sculptures of either snowmen or reindeer. Children Bill Dunne and Bruce Darling are seen posing for pictures with their carvings. The story suggested the sculptures brought a fun way to signify the halfway mark of winter and gave people a break from worrying about shoveling driveways and whether their vehicles would start. We appreciate the Kapuskasing Public Library for continued use of its archives. For these stories and more, go to MyCapHearstNow.com.
1: Moose weather for Kapuskasing and Hearst.
2: Increasing cloud overnight, the chance of showers by morning and all day tomorrow. The low tonight 8 degrees, the high tomorrow 19. Showers again overnight Tuesday, the low 8. Sunny and 19 on Wednesday.
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5: Moose weather for Campus Casing and Hearst.
6: Increasing cloud overnight, the chance of showers by morning and all day tomorrow. The low tonight, 8 degrees, the high tomorrow, 19. Showers again overnight Tuesday, the low 8. Sunny and 19 on Wednesday.
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4: Increasing cloud overnight, the chance of showers by morning and all day tomorrow. The low tonight, 8 degrees. The high tomorrow, 19. Showers again overnight Tuesday, the low 8. Sunny and 19 on Wednesday.
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9: Increasing cloud overnight, the chance of showers by morning and all day tomorrow. The low tonight, 8 degrees. The high tomorrow, 19. Showers again overnight Tuesday, the low 8. Sunny and 19 on Wednesday.
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